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All you gotta do, honey, is kind of stand in one spot. Wiggle around just a little bit. And that's what you got. Yeah. Now let's go one time.

hello to our world. Alan's on the other end of the microphones there, laughing at me. Anyway, hello to all our friends on the World Wide Web. This is Sun Coming to You from Vintage Radio in downtown Birkenhead, and a great big thank you for Alf holding the show for me, Dan. I came in with about a minute and a half to go. I was downtown shopping in Birkenhead, and I just completely forgot about the time, the day, and the date, as I say. So, anyway, we started with the killer himself, then. Whole lot of shaking going on, and this is from Sun Records. I'm just going to play pure Sun Records for the next 2 hours now. And it's all, well, Carl Perkins, Dixie Fried, and Billy Lee Riley after him, then the big old, when Roy Orbison was Rockabilly before he became the beautiful balladeer that he did become. Anyway, Carl Perkins next with Dixie Fried.

0: Yes, there we had Carl Perkins with Dixie Fried, and we shall move along because our next one is going to be Billy Lee Riley with Red Hot. My girl is red hot. Not mine, that's just what this words out in the song. Anyway, Al, anything not doing today, mate?
1: No.
0: You going anywhere? Just no. Heading for home?
1: Just chilling out.
0: You're going to have to speak English, mate. I can't speak English like you. I only speak Scouse. What do you speak?
1: You speak Scouse. We speak Scouse.
0: No, you don't. Scouse is where they're
1: on the dark side.
0: They're on this side of the water 1,000 years ago, eating Scouse. Not like you are, Jews. Anyway, there we go. We shall have Mr. Billy Lee Riley with Red Hot. Here we go.

Well, there we had us, and that was Red Hot, and that was by Mr. Billy Lee Riley. And we shall move along now. I was talking about the Big O just before, and this was probably the first major record that he had with Sun Records, and it was all rockabilly then. And this was him with Ooby Dooby. Here we go.

Yes, 30 was the big O when he was when he first came to Sun Records. But the next we're going to be playing now, oh, that was Ooby Dooby, by the way. But the next one, although we all love Nat King Cole singing Mona Lisa, this, I love this version. I've also got it by Conway Twitty. But listen to Carl Mann's version of Mona Lisa. This is absolutely rock and roll.

Yes, Mr. Coleman, there with Mona Lisa. What a fantastic version of this. That is, you know, very upbeat is what the words they use now, I suppose. Anyway, that was then, this is now, and this is some coming to you from Vintage Radio, and we are downtown in Birkenhead, and we're on all my music today is just purely Sun Records. And as I say, next week, the first hour next week will be Sun Records with African-American music, the rhythm and blues side of Sun Records, with B.B. King, Muddy Waters, Howlin' Wolf, etc. So I'm looking forward to that show, I really am. Right, but in the meantime, she'll go along with me, I'll rock and roll, and there we go. The next one is going to be Jackie Brenson, who was the lead singer with the Ike Turner Band. And they reckon this is the first song that created rock and roll, as we know rock and roll. But we all know rock and roll starts in 1940 with the jump jive and all that jazz. Anyway, I shall play it now. This is Rockets 88, Jackie Brenson.

Yes, that was Jackie Bronson and Rockus Acias. As I say, he was the lead singer with the Icon at the Ike Turner Band back in the early 50s, I beg your pardon. Anyway, and now we shall move on gently. Mr. Charlie Rich is next with Whirlwind. Here we go.

Yes, no, there was. That was Mr. Charlie Rich there with Whirlwind. And I quite enjoyed that one then. Very similar songs. Well, you could pick 1,000 songs out with that tempo. That was brilliant. Anyway, Mr. Warren Smith is next with the Ubangi Stomp. Oh, there we go.

0: Yes, there we had Mr. Warren Smith with the Ubangi Stomp. And our next singer, I've only heard this singer once before, but I've forgotten what he sounded like, but his name is Roscoe Gordon, and the song is called Booted. And you listen to us with Sun Records for today. For the next 2 hours, we're just playing Sun Records music. And as we know, the king himself, Elvis, and Jerry Lee Lewis, Carl Perkins, that's where they all started, the big old self. They all started with Sun Records, with Mr. Sam Phillips. And right, as I say, now we shall have Roscoe Gordon, and this is called Booted.
1: Jack! Man, have you ever been booted?
2: You said booted?
1: Yeah, man, booted!
2: Booted!

Well, you can hear different types of music in that one as well, most definitely. And that was Roscoe Gordon, I beg your pardon. And that was called Booted. And now the next song is by the Jones Brothers. And this one is called Gospel Train. Here we go.

0: Let's start.
1: Wow.
0: Practice this before you go back to Memphis.
1: Wow.
2: And there it was, and that was called Gospel Train. That was the Jonas Brothers. Now, the next song I'm going to be playing is highly, highly controversial. It's called The Prisoners, and the song is called Walking in the Rain. And the reason it's controversial is because the prisoners actually were prisoners in a state pen, in a state penitentiary, in the southern states of the US of A. And they were rapists, murderers, perverts, you name it, they were four of them. But the warden was walking through the jail one evening and he could hear them harmonising in their jail cells. He could hear them, the four jail cells near each other, and he could hear them harmonising. So he became interested to see if he could help them in any way. Not that he wants to, not that there wasn't a, well, it doesn't matter what he was just the warden of the jail. Anyway, one thing led to another. And he took them out on the armed guard, and he introduced them around the state that they were in. I can't think of the state at the moment, that's by the by. But they went through and they entertained crowds of people with the harmonies, and everybody was absolutely amazed to hear them, the way they were harmonising. None of them had a clue that they were prisoners in the state pen. But listen to this song, Just Walking in the Rain. And when you listen to them, when you think that the most horrendous crimes that they did, as you hear their voices, you wouldn't think it was the same people. Anyway, here we go, The Prisoners, Walking in the Rain.

0: Yes, so the prisoners with Walking in the Rain, and as I say, I could not believe that their voices for the horrendous crimes that they'd been involved in, could not believe it. And once I hear the voices, you would not think it was the same type of person. So you just don't know, do you? You just really do not know. Now we shall have the Million Dollar Quartet. That'll be Carl Perkins, Jerry Lee Lewis, Roy Orbison and Johnny Cash. Elvis wasn't in the building when this was recorded, but this is the Million Dollar Quartet with Walk That Lonesome Valley. Does start very low, this one.
1: One of them stinging ones.
2: Remember some of those real old ones, Carl? I mean,
3: you got to walk that lonesome valley.
2: Oh,
3: well, you got to go.
2: Go. Go.
3: Go. Go. Go. Go. Go. Go. Go. Go. Go. Go. Go. Go. Go. Go. Go. Go. Go. Go. Go. Go. Go. Go. Go. Go. Go. Go. Go. Go. Go.
4: Go. Go. Go. Go. Go. Go.
3: Go. Go. Go.
4: Go. Go. Go. Go. Go. Go.
3: Go. Go. Go. Go. Go. Go. Go. Go. Go. Go. Go. Go. Go. Go. Go. Go. Go. Go. Go. Go. Go. Go. Go. Go. Go. Go. Go. Go. Go. Go. Go. Go. Go. Go. Go. Go. Go. Go. Go. Go. Go. Go. Go. Go. Go. Go. Go. Go. Go. Go. Go. Go. Go. Go. Go. Go. Go. Go. Go. Go. Go. Go. Go. Go. Go. Go. Go. Go. Go. Go. Go. Go. Go. Go. Go. Go. Go. Go. Go. Go. Go. Go. Go. Go. Go. Go. Go. Go. Go. Go. Go. Go. Go. Go. Go. Go. Go. Go. Go. Go. Go. Go. Go. Go. Go. Go. Go. Go. Go. Go. Go. Go. Go.

Actually, I've just the DVD of the Million Dollar Quartet, and then the Million Dollar Quintet when Elvis joined them, and that was absolutely amazing when Elvis joined them. That just, it really is, it's fantastic, it really is. Anyway, now we shall have Mr. Malcolm Yelvington. Malcolm Yelvington drinking wine spodio dough.

0: wine, wine, wine. 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Wine, wine, wine. 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
1: Well, he's desperate for a drink, that by the sound of it, wasn't he? And that was, I do beg your pardon, that was Malcolm Yelvington. Bottle of wine, Spody Odie. And next week she'll have the Big O again, and this is his Rock House. Wonderful.

Yes, it was Roy Orbison and Rock House. And we shall move along because next we have Mr. Billy Lee Riley. And this is called Flying Saucers Rock and Roll. And this all came up when the Russians put the Sputnik up into space. And I've got a CD of rock and roll songs, all regards to Flying Saucers and Crazy Things. And Connie Francis, Mr. Spaceman. So I'll have to dig them out as well sometime. Anyway, in the meantime, we shall have Flying Saucers Rock and Roll. And this is Mr. Billy Lee Riley.

wonderful harmonies there, and that was the five tenors, and it's called Sitting by My Window. Beautiful harmonies in that song, so it was, it really was. And the next one we'll be playing now is going to be Jerry Lee Lewis, if we move along one. Yes, and here it is. This is The Killer himself with Great Balls of Fire.

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1: 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And we shall move, because next song is going to be, again, the Million Dollar Quartet, and this is Don't Be Cruel.
2: This guy in Las Vegas. Billy Warden is dominoes. Billy Warden is dominoes. There's a guy out there who's done a takeoff on me. Don't be cruel. And he tried so hard until he got much better, boy. 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I mean, it's this way. He was real slender. He was a colored guy. He got up there and he said, he had a little slower than me. Started off. He said, what kind of key did I do it in? What key did I do? Don't be cruel, man.

Again, another short and sweet one there from the Quartet. And I'm going to finish this CD I'm playing now. It's called Still Rocking. There's 20 CDs on this one. And the next one I'll be playing after this is that's going to be on Country Cotton, Country Crop Cotton. It's still RCA Records. These are the rock and roll, the country versions, and the African American music, the blues, rhythm and blues. I'll be finishing the show with a couple of rhythm and blues to let you know what it's going to be like for next week with rhythm and blues. So, in the meantime, we should go along with this one, and this is, it's called When It Rains, It Pours, and this is Billy the Kid Emerson.

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1: Mystery Train. So I hope you enjoyed this first hour. I don't know why I've greatly. Here we go. Teddy Bear and then Mystery Train by the King himself, Mr. Elvis Presley.

There we had two from the King then himself, and that was from Elvis Presley. And the first one that we played then was Bit of Teddy Bear, and then Mystery Train. And we shall move along now. The next CD that I'm playing now of Sun Records, and this is the Essential Collection. There's 20 songs here, and this is the countryside of Sun Records. And the first one is Johnny Cash with Pulse from Prison Blues, and it's more country

unusual song that was a very unusual song called Defrost Your Heart, but it's identical practically to a tune by Hank Williams, and it's called I'll think of it in a moment. It just reminded me of a Hank Williams song. Anyway, I'll come back to it in a moment. The next one is going to be Howlin' Tomcat. I was your ginger, told myself one time. Still a Tom, but no ginger. And now we have Harmonica Frank and Howlin' Tomcat.

0: on your back door. They ain't scratched out, I just won't scratch the moon.
1: There it was, Howlin' Some Cats. Oh dear me, and that was harmonica Frank Lloyd, lovely harmonica playing, I've got to say. Had a friend in New Brighton, Joe, we called you Harmonica Joe, we called him. He was just absolutely amazing, absolutely brilliant. Sadly, he was in rock and roll heaven as well now, and a lot of other people. Anyway, that's enough of them all about them. Yes, anyway, I'll just carry on. The next one is Jeannie Newsom, and this is Thanks a Lot.

Yes, that was Jeannie Newman, and that was Thanks a Lot. And this is Tom coming to you from Vintage Radio, downtown Birkenhead. And today I'll be playing just music from Sun Records. I'm on the second CD now of a triple collection. And to me, the music is just fabulous. It really is. It takes me back to my youth. I was very, very young when a lot of this came out, but inspired by it's music I've grown up with, and it's music I've always loved. And anyway, but before go any further, the Charlie Feathers song, Before They Frost Your Heart, it came to me. And it's a Hank Williams song. It's called Hear That Lonesome Whistle Blow. And that's a practically identical tune. Practically identical, you know. I was even singing along the Hank Williams song, and it fitted perfectly with the Charlie Feathers version of Defrost Your Heart. Anyway, I shall move on. I shall go no further. Now, Sleepy Lee Beef. And this is called Buckland Farmer.

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But that's by the bias music from an ancient, a long gone past now. What would it be now? And nearly 70 years ago, when you think about it. 70 years past. It's passed in just a flash of an eye blink. Anyway, I'm still here, that's the main thing. And now we have Mr. Jimmy Davis next, Where the Old Red River Flows. As I say, excuse me, this is from Sun Records from 70 years ago, even more.

lovely gentle yodel in that song then, that where the old Red River flows and our sleepy Le Beef. And we should move along because our next one now is going to be Charlie Feathers. Again, this is the countryside of Charlie Feathers called Running Around.

0: Yes, and there it was, and that was called Running Around. That was Charlie Feathers. And before, when I've played the old Red Rubber Floors, I said Sleepy the Beef, I do beg your pardon, it was Jimmy Davis who actually recorded that. So I'm going to play a song while I take this call, so here we go. Hiya, Sand. Oh, sorry, was that John? Hiya, Sam. I may not be able to get to see you tomorrow, mate. I've got a washing machine coming, but they can't give me a set date, AM or PM. Yeah, but they can't say which.
1: After you get rid of me.
0: Oh, not at all. 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

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That was one of our former presenters, Mr. Sandy Cameron, on the phone to me. I'm supposed to be seeing him tomorrow. Unfortunately, things happen in life and we can't get there. We should move along now. Mr. Dave Dudley is next, and this is called Driver.

0: graveyard, flowers and all. And for this old driver, well, shop job ain't gonna be so bad. And not only that, but I'll see you every day after work. Hell, we're all wore out anyway.
1: Unusual song, so that was, it was, really was. That was Dave Dudley with Driver. And we shall move, because our next one now is going to be Mr. Johnny Cash. And this was probably his biggest hit when he was with Sun Records, which is all the music I'm playing for these last, what, two and a half, well, hour and a half now, just over. And it should be another half hour, roughly, what is it, 28 minutes, 27 minutes of Sun Records. But this is Johnny Cash with I Walk the Line.

0: fine, because you're mine. I walk the line.
1: So we had Johnny Cash and I Walk the Line, and we shall move, because I'm going to play an Elvis one now, and this is called Little Sister, and this is, as I say, this is from when Elvis, well, it was just on his move from Memphis, from Sun Records to RCA. So let's have a little bit of Elvis with Little Sister.

Yes, Two on a Trot there from Elvis, and the first one that we played then, Little Sister, and then after that, Ain't That Loving You Baby. And we should move along now, because our next song is going to be, here we go, whoops, a buttercup. Oh, I'm still looking at the Elvis CD. Fool am I. It's going to be Jeannie C. Reilly, and the sad thing, Jeannie C. Reilly passed away almost about 3 months ago now. Such a wonderful singer, this lady. Such a wonderful singer. I watch it on YouTube, on the country music show, Country Family as it's called, from the Ryman Studio, let's get it right, in the Grand Old Opry. Anyway, this is Jeannie C. Reilly, and it's called A Girl Most Likely.

0: lives in this town. Just because a house needs a coat of paint, that don't mean a girl.
1: Yes, they were the Jeannie C. Reilly and Some Girls. And we should move along because our next one now is going to be Webb Pierce. And it's, oh no, it isn't. I'm going to play Randy Pardavis first. And this is, let me see, Tracy Pardavis and the Swampers. Oh dear, some of these names I don't know. It's called Southbound anyway.

as the sound on that one, the engine whistle, the slow whistle on the southbound. We shall move now because we have Mr. Webb Pierce next, as I say, in a jailhouse now. This is a good song.

Well, and that, there it was. That was Dane Stennett, and it was called Sweet Country Girl. And the next song was Doug Poindexter and the Starlight Wranglers, My Kind of Carry 'Em On.

Yes, and there it was, and that was down at Doug Down Poindexter, and the Starlight Wranglers, My Kind of Carrying On. Song coming to you from Vintage Radio, and I've only got about 7 minutes or so to go now, so I shall play two or three more songs and I shall be gone. But today I've played old music from Sun Records, and singers associated with Sun Records like Elvis, Carl Perkins, the Big O, Johnny Cash, etc. So thank you very much for your ears. Until the next time you meet, I shall just go start again. I shall just go out now with a couple of songs. Oni Wheeler, that's Jump Right Out of This Jukebox. Barbara Pittman, Two Young Fools in Love. And hopefully Maggie Sue Wimbley with How Long. So until we meet again, thank you very much for your ears, and bye-bye. Thank you. Bye-bye.

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Oh, guess who's back? It's only me. It's the Mid-Morning Mix with Melks on Vintage Radio, the beating heart of Birkenhead. It's Friday morning. Hey! Can you believe it's Friday? Bank holiday weekend. It's 10 a.m. I'm here until 12. All 80s. What do you want to hear? 0742 144 1409. Get your requests in. What should we start with this week? What about Swing Our Sister Breakout? What about that song? Should we start with that one? Go on, let's do it. Enjoy.

Sinister. Breakout. When was the last time you heard that? Probably back in the 80s. It's the mid-morning mix of Melks on Vintage Radio. The beating heart of Birkenhead, 10.04 on this Friday, the 22nd of May. 22nd of May! Where's the year going? I tell you what, it's not long. It'll be Christmas, won't it? We'll soon have our trees up, decorations up, and snow. Oh, gosh. Snow. That'd be nice, wouldn't it? Pretenders Bros in pocket.

0: And that's Pretenders, Brass in Your Pocket. Or Brass in Pocket. God, Brass in Your Pocket, that'd be heavy, wouldn't it? You'd need a good belt, keep trousers up. It's Friday morning, it's the bank holiday weekend. What's everybody doing? 0742 144 1409. Get your requests in. Any songs you want. I've had a request in all the way from sunny Texas. Well, I say sunny, it's pitch black there at the moment because it's quite late. What time is it in Texas at the moment?
1: It is 10 past four in the morning.
0: It's 10 past 4 in the morning. Yes, that's a live feed from my young niece who is lucky to be living over in Texas. And she has asked for this song. This is T'Pau, China in Your Hand.

And that's the pal. Chime in your hand. Especially for my lovely niece, Amanda, who's listening to me live from Texas. I know, amazing, isn't it? Technology, modern technology. You think about years ago,

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The Mid-Morning Mix with Malks on Vintage Radio, the beating heart of Birkenhead. 10:16. God, where's those minutes gone? Time flies, doesn't it? Oh, well, I think it does. My older brother Andrew is listening as well. Yes, Andrew, it is me live on Vintage Radio at this moment, so if you want to listen along, listen along. I'm currently talking to your daughter on a live feed. So there we go. We can have a three-way conversation if you want. Talking Heads. And she was...

It's Bananarama. Cruel summer. Well, let's hope it's not a cruel summer. Let's hope it's a brilliant summer this year. What are we expecting tomorrow? 25 degrees or something? 25 degrees? Sunshine? Oh, can you imagine that smell of the barbecue? Oh, my goodness. Can you cook kale on barbecue and spinach? I'm not sure. This is for Mark. Soft Cell. Tainted Love.

Total 2, the all-time music greats of Mark Lees. That's when his repeat is on. Sorry if I seem distracted. Just a little bit distracted because I have my niece on live feed at the moment, from live from Texas. So I'm just trying to play songs and talk to her at the same time. And do you know what? I've realised that men really can't multitask, can't do two things at once. This is A Flock of Seagulls wishing if I had a photograph of you. Sarah, if you're listening...

That's Smokey Robinson being with you. Talking about being with you, have I mentioned I'm dating this supermodel? Her name's Sarah, lovely, and I love being with her. So, Sarah, that one's not for you. Not for you? No, for you. I know you're not listening, but it's for you. Here's Five Star. Can't wait another minute. Especially for the sunshine. Can't wait for the sunshine. Oh, soon. It's going to be upon us. It will. And it'll be amazing. Vintage Radio, the beating heart of Birkenhead.

That's five star. Can't wait another minute. I really can't wait, actually. Just imagine that sunshine and the barbecues and the queues for meat at the bar in the shops and the queues for the gas bottles. Oh, maybe I don't want a barbecue then. Maybe I do. No, I do. Erasure, a little respect.

I've got the look of love at the moment, and it's for my niece Amanda in Texas. She is amazing, my niece. I'll tell you what, she's 27, right? And what she's managed to achieve in those 27 years on this planet is absolutely incredible. She moved to Texas by herself 14 years ago, somewhere like that, and didn't know anyone. Okay, she had an aunt and uncle over there, but they were miles away. Didn't know anyone, and she has made a good life for herself. She's done really, really well, and I'm proud to say I was at her wedding, which was 9 years ago, officially, to the lovely Jamie. Oh, she is a wonderful, wonderful girl. You couldn't meet two more nicer people than Amanda and Jamie. Depeche Mode, everything that counts. Vintage Radio, the beating heart of Birkenhead.

It's Friday morning, it's 10:54. It's the 22nd of May. Bank holiday weekend, 0742 144 1409. You're listening to the Mid-Morning Mix with Malks on Vintage Radio with me, Lana Malkin. I'm here until 12 p.m. every Friday. Well, I say every Friday, apart from the last three Fridays where work sort of got in the way. And once I finish this, actually, I'm over to work again until 8:30 tonight. I know. Yeah. Are you feeling sorry for me yet? No. What do you mean no?

0: 0344 1409. And apparently I talk too fast, so I'm not saying any more to that. But I'm in communication with my niece, and she's going to say hello to everybody.
1: Hello.
0: All the way from Texas. Does she sound like she's Texan? No.
1: It's very nice to meet you, Birkenhead.
0: See, there you go. So that is my niece, Amanda, listening to the show all the way from Texas. So what we're going to play now, we're going to play Robbie Neville, C'est la vie, because wouldn't it be nice to be in Texas where it's sunny? Yeah, it would, wouldn't it?

That's Robbie Neville, C'est la vie. 11:02. I'm not playing any jingles because there's a note on the system saying they're not working, so that's why I'm not playing any jingles, just in case you're wondering why it's all music and just a little bit of waffly chat. 22nd of May, Friday, bank holiday weekend, 0742 144 1409. The weather is supposed to be fantastic over the next couple of days, so that's something to look forward to. Well, tell you what else is something to look forward to is my daughter is hopefully today going to complete on her house, and she'll be moving in, fingers crossed, very, very soon. I will then be very, very busy doing lots and lots of decorating. Oh, well. I'm going to play this song for my niece because she's over in Texas, and this is Texas. I Don't Want to Love Her.

for my niece, who is over in Texas. I know she doesn't have a Texan accent, but she does have a cowboy hat and cowboy boots. Boomtown Rats. Probably one you're not expecting, but Banana.

dulcet sounds of Bob Geldof, Boomtown Rats, Banana Republic. Vintage Radio, The Beating Heart, Birkenhead. What can I follow Banana Republic with? How about Bette Davis Eyes by Kim Carnes? Here we go.

title there, Total Eclipse of the Heart. A total eclipse of the heart. Myself and Amanda were just talking about Bonnie Tyler earlier. The last I heard, she was in a hospital in Portugal in an induced coma. I don't know. I must get an update on that because hopefully she's okay. Blondie, Atomic. Two powerhouse female singers, one after the other. How about that? Vintage Radio, the beating heart of Birkenhead.

couple of black people about Blondie with Atomic. It's 11:23 on this Friday morning, the mid-morning mix of Melks on Vintage Radio, the beating heart of Birkenhead. Hope you're all having a good time. 0742 144 1409. I know a lot of you at work. When's the school holidays? Are the schools broken up? Because I was on a shift last night. I was driving around Liverpool and the roads were a lot quieter than normal, although the shift took longer because I had more routes on. Yes. Adam and the Ants. And music. 0742 144 1409. Let me know what you want to play.

Robert Palmer, Addicted to Love. On this Friday morning, are we all addicted to love? I know I'm addicted to love. Love is addictive, though, isn't it? That's about the only thing I'm addicted to. About, actually, that and hot water. And good TV programmes that make me laugh. Watching one at the moment, it's called The Neighbourhood. And it's just, I'm on series four at the moment. I think series seven. Makes me smile every time I listen to it. So, B52's Love Shack.

found out a story about Love Shack. My niece told me a story about when my nephew painted the shed and him and his mates called it the Love Shack. That's a great story. I love that story. Never, ever knew that. So there must have been a reason I chose that song to play that song today. And then we were just talking about coincidences and things. And my one is Neil Diamond. Whenever I hear about Neil Diamond's song, I always think my mum's with me. And Amanda's just saying to me about she's got this hanging an ornament in the garden that fell down unexpectedly when there was no one around, no wind, no nothing, no broken string. And she's of the opinion that her mum was with her as well. And this is something that we all like to believe. Alexander O'Neill. Get

Amanda's just pointed out that I was making a nice story just before I played the song, and then I played the song fake. I did mean every word of what I said beforehand, though. I wasn't taking the mickey and poking fun at myself. I promise you that. A special song for Sarah. She's probably not listening, but it's for her anyway. Hall & Oates, Sarah Smile.

a special song for a special lady, Sarah Smile, Daryl Hall and John Oates. She's probably not even listening. She's gone out roller skating, is what I last heard. Roller skating. Oh, my goodness. I hope there's no bandages needed after that. 11:46 on this Friday morning, the morning mid-morning mix with Malks on Vintage Radio, the beating heart of Birkenhead. Hope you're enjoying yourselves. Hope you're looking forward to the weekend. 0742 144 1409. Let us know what's going on. A couple of songs coming up now that Amanda in Texas has requested. We're going to start with Vincent by Don McLean, and then we're going to follow it with a Simon and Garfunkel song. So sit back, lay back. Just relax. Starry.

I know not strictly from the 80s, Simon and Garfunkel, Sound of Silence, Don McLean, Vincent, but two really, really, really good songs. And my niece has said, can I play them? So I played them. There you go. Fogel Sharkey coming up. It's going to be your second last song of the

0: on Vintage Radio, the beating heart of Birkenhead. Rapidly approaching 12 o'clock, and when I will be out of here, so it's just time for me to say thank you for listening, and I'll catch you all next Friday. And Amanda's going to say goodbye now.
1: Good night, Birkenhead. Good morning, Birkenhead. Have a great day.
0: There you go. So enjoy the rest of your day, guys, and I'll catch up with you, next Friday. See you, guys. Bye-bye.

Many thanks to Alan for the last 2 hours on that country show. Mark Lee's live at the Vintage Radio Studio. It's a Monday lunchtime, noon till two. That can only mean one thing: all-time music greats.

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You tell them that, and Nat King Cole, of course, and those lazy, hazy, crazy days of summer, because summer is definitely on its way, isn't it? It's a beautiful day. As I came across Hamilton Square just an hour or so ago, it was a beautiful morning there, feeding my little feathery friends and all the squirrels coming round me. As I said, I feel like Mary Poppins in Feed the Birds. How are you doing? The weekend's come and gone. It's Monday, the 18th of May, 2025. And the Vintage Radio, 24 hours a day, 7 days a week. And as I say, 2 hours now of great songs and sounds that you just don't really hear on national radio anymore. Do you remember this one from Shakey?

Oh, shaky. He brought the rock and roll sound, didn't he, back to the 70s there with this old house. I believe it was a big hit, wasn't it, originally, for Rosemary Clooney. And, of course, if you love your rock and roll and all that rockabilly stuff, don't forget Thursdays between 1 and 3. Our top man, Big Tom, is in the studio. He does a great show. All our presenters do great shows, but Tom, he does a great show. He puts it all together, takes you way back to those great days, rock and roll days of the 50s, and has lots of great music playing as every Thursday between 1 and 3. I think after all that dancing around and shaking in this old house, we need to sort of chill out a little bit with the sound of the Carpenters.

0: Yeah, the sound of Cher, back to the 60s, of course. All I Ever Need Was You, Sonny, of course, duetting with her there. And before that, wasn't that lovely to hear Chris Montez and that beautiful oldie ballad song, The More I See You. Michael Ball now is going to duet with mega movie star Antonio Banderas, and they're going to tell you all about, well, them and their shadow.
1: Well, here we are, Miguel.
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0: Oh, wasn't that great fun? I only discovered that recently, that track. Michael Ball having great fun in the studio with Antonio Banderas, who's got an excellent singing voice anyhow, as we know, of course. He was in the course of Visa, the movie with Madonna, and there he was with that golden oldie. That's going way back. I'm going to check what date that was written. You know, if it's a very oldie, you know, it goes way back. I always like to give you the date it was written. Here on All Time Music Greats. It's a Monday afternoon, right round till 2 o'clock, and you know who you're listening to.
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0: Indeed, on this Monday afternoon, right round, of course, until the hour of 2 o'clock. And then, of course, at 2 o'clock, our very own, yes, indeed, Mr. Barry Prescott will be in the studio, of course. And he'll be here, of course, with his fantastic Hotchpotch show. Again, 2 hours of excellent music and tracks, the quiz, the jokes, the unknown track. You know how it goes with Barry. It's great, great fun for 2 hours. He has a bit of trivia for you, a bit of a history lesson as well. Very much so. We always say when Barry is on the airwaves, it's a bit like going back to school again. Going back to school again. He's great fun. And he'll normally have his show of the week and his artist of the week. Hotchpotch coming up at 2 o'clock.

Wow, what a voice. Sadly missed the late, great Lena Zabaroni. Made her name big time on Huey Green's Opportunity Knocks way back, of course, in the 70s. And very sadly passed away at a very, very young age. She sang for the Pope. She sang with Sinatra. And she did a great album. She loved all the oldie songs as well. She does a great version of Swinging on a Star. Must play that for you sometime. But Lena Zabaroni, remembered on all-time music greats. We played Michael Ball, Antonio Banderas, Me and My Shadow just a couple of ticks back. Do you know when that was written? 1927. 99 years ago, but it still sounds as good as the day it was written. There's no time factor on these golden oldies, are they? We'll remember them so well. Let's go back to the 70s. Do you remember this? They were on Top of the Pops with the pigeon on the piano. There we go.

Love it. Moldy Old Dough. Reached number one, 1972. 54 long years ago. Remember On Top of the Pops? Written by Nigel Fletcher and Rob Woodward, it was recorded in the front room of his semi-detached house in Coventry and featured his mum, Hilda Woodward, on the piano in a boogie-woogie, honky-tonk, ragtime style. And the only lyrics you hear, well, the old... Great fun. You don't get fun records like that anymore on the charts, do you? Yeah, but number one, seriously. Yeah, 1972. Moldy Old Dough. For listeners of a certain generation, you know who you are.

Wow. Wasn't that absolutely amazing? From the Black and White album, Roy Orbison, and that Black and White night, that great concert that he did for TV way back in 1987. And joining him, of course, on backing, vocals, everything else, in that studio that night, singing along, you had the likes of Bruce Springsteen, Elvis Costello, K.D. Lang, Bonnie Raitt, Tom Reed, Jennifer Warnes, T-Bone Burnett, just to name a few. It's a fantastic, it was shown recently again on TV, but the album's great with all the emotion of the crowd joining in and singing, you know, and everything else. It was great. The late, great, much missed Roy Orbison, but fondly remembered on all-time music greats. On this Monday afternoon, how are you doing? Taking it easy, I hope. Classic Burt Bacharach.

Oh, classic from the 1970s, and a great track, Sylvia's Mother, Dr. Hook. Yeah, and the front man, the lead singer there, Dennis Lockerine, sadly passed away at the weekend at the age of 76 after a long and courageous battle with kidney disease. Also, our big hits, of course, is When You're in Love with a Beautiful Woman. The hits went on and on. But Sylvia's Mother will forever be remembered with the band Dr. Hook. And the front man there, Dennis Lockerine, will be forever remembered for that hit. Sadly, as we say, went upstairs at the weekend at the age of 76, but will always be remembered on all-time music greats.

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And don't forget, on WhatsApp, on 074 214 1409. And we look forward to hearing from you.

Brilliant. When did you last hear that on national radio? England, Dan, John Paul Coley. I'd really love to see you tonight. And before that, those words from F.R. David. A birthday remembered and celebration now. Definitely an all-time music great. Born on this very day, 114 long years ago. Yes, indeed. Way back on May the 18th. 1912. Passed away May the 12th, 2001. A great life at the age of 80 years. For more than 50 years with the top of his game with his music, the Singing Barber. We call Matt Monro the Singing Bus Driver. He was known as the Singing Barber in his early career. I'm talking about the one and only, the very laid-back Mr. Perry Como. What a voice. Singer, personality, sold over 100 million records in his career, his weekly music, television shows, of course, in the US, and his Christmas specials, and all those great songs. 5 Emmys he received in his lifetime, and of course, he's on the Hollywood Walk of Fame. Brilliant, one of the all-time great singers of all time. We used to say about Perry Como when he was singing, you could literally fall asleep, and that's in no disrespect at all. He was just so laid back, wasn't he, with his singing. Let's remember the great man himself and one of his million-selling records here as we remember the great Perry Como, born on this very day, way back in 1912.

Wasn't that beautiful? Remembering the late, great Perry Como. It's impossible. It's not impossible if you're tuned to Vintage Radio, the beating heart of Birkenhead, 24 hours a day, 7 days a week, on your Alexa, on your internet, on your phone. You can take us anywhere. We're going to all four... Listen to me. We're going to all four corners of the globe. Now, is that good or is that bad? What? It's good. Let's have a TV classic from the 60s. I remember racing home from school to sit down in front of the telly with a jam bussy to watch this.

And oh, that's how you backed, didn't it? Roy Wood, Wizard, from 1973. See My Baby Jive. And before that, me running open scuba jambutty. Johnny Morris and Animal Magic, wasn't it, Grace? I mean, Sir David Attenborough has just celebrated his 100th birthday. Brilliant. Legend will live forever in our hearts with his films and his talk about the planet. But Johnny Morris, mainly for the children way back in the 60s and 70s, sitting in the cage at Bristol Zoo with the gorilla and the baby, mum and the baby, and he's looking at the baby. And at one point, mum gorilla, and she was a big mama, says, "Oh, yeah, you hold him then." And it's a beautiful moment. It's on YouTube there. And he used to do the voices of the animals, if you remember. You know, he'd be looking at the lions, and he'd do the voice of the lion talking to the lioness, or the giraffe chewing away there in the trees. What are you looking at? And brilliant stuff. I love it. Love it. Miss all things like that. But we had it all, didn't we, in the 60s. Right, now let's go back to Saturday night. Eurovision. Yeah. Says it all, doesn't it? The UK's Eurovision Song Contest entry may have been named, what was it, Ennis Drew, but look, Mum, no computer could only count to one when sharing his woefully too total number of points. Yeah, we did it, he said, with his finger in the air. 1 point. The real singer named Sam Battley tried his best, but it was going nowhere, was it? While Bulgaria's singer, of course, stormed away with 516 points thanks to her catchy pop song. The TV audience relied on the Ukraine's official jury to avoid us getting a total blank. Nothing at all. They gave us 1 point. You know, I did say last week, if you're going to do Eurovision, you've got to have something really good to win. Something sounding like this.

There you go. And that's Look Mum No Computer Sam with your 1 point. Is how you win Eurovision. Sandy Shaw there. Brilliant, way back in 1967. Then a bit of Bucks Fizz, who were making your mind up. And then a bit of Lulu in 69 with Boom Banga Bang. And finally, the biggest selling Eurovision record of all time, this one. And was Brotherhood of Man, who swept the board in 1976 with Save Your Kisses for Me. You know, when you hear them, and of course, famously, of course, ABBA in 1979 at Brighton with Waterloo, and the rest is history. It's got to be a song that will stand the test of time, you know. And Saturday Night, well, it's been forgotten now, hasn't it, really? Let's be honest with you. 1 point. How awful. Music legend Betula Clark. This is a big hit.

You tell 'em, Petula. Now in her 93rd year. Yes, 93rd year. It's unbelievable, isn't it? And still gigging and still doing strong. All those big Tony Hatch, Jackie Trent hits and Don't Sleep in the Subway. A bit of background noise there. I think that's the, what will that be? The 110 on its way to Rock Ferry going underneath the studio from Hamilton Square. If you're a fan of the Beatles, I know there's lots of you out there. Don't forget tomorrow after Alan's Irish Music Show between 12 and 2, following Alan at 2 till 4, it's an hour with the Beatles, of course, with our very own Gareth Morris, and a Strictly Dance Music Hour will follow. But the hour with the Beatles is every week. It's just so, so interesting. It's amazing, the information. He's a mind of information. Information about the Fab Four. Talking about the Beatles, one of the biggest recorded songs of all time by Paul McCartney was Yesterday. I believe as we speak, it's been recorded by about well over 2,000 artists worldwide. The most recorded song possibly of all time. And for me, one of the best versions ever was done by our all-time music great, Matt Monro.

Oh, wasn't that fantastic? Absolutely brilliant. The sound, of course, of the one and only. Who else could it be but Jackie Trent there? Fantastic. And, of course, it's not unusual, the big hit, of course, for Tom Jones. And before that, and I'm sure you'll agree with me, wasn't that beautiful, beautiful version, of course, of Yesterday from the one and only Matt Monro.

talking about all-time greats. This one has got to be absolute gold. When you hear the opening piano riff at the start, you know it's a million seller.

gold, isn't it? Harry Nilsson, of course, the late, great Harry Nilsson. Without You, he did the song, of course, from Midnight Cowboy, Everybody's Talking. We lost him, good God, way back in 1994. What's that, over 32 years ago, the sad age of 52. He was great friends, wasn't he, with John Lennon, a lot of the singers. They loved Harry Nilsson and fondly remembered on all-time music greats. Now in his 90th year, the man with the golden trumpet, well, that's Top Cat Anthony Pears, who will be on the airwaves a little bit later on this evening with Soul Flavours. But this is Mr. Herb Albert and the Tijuana Brass and the Taste of Honey. Remember this one?

0: Yeah, what a sound. I love the sound of the Tijuana Brass. And that was Mr. Herb Alpert, of course, who's now in his 90th year. 90th year and still going strong. And of course, that was him and A Taste of Honey. Coming up now, a track for all the gang there. That's our Glyn, Barry, Duke, and anyone else who's tuned in. We've got a Sammy Davis Jr. classic coming up.
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Sammy could sing the telephone book. We've said this before. What an all-time great entertainer. He could sing, he could dance, he could play instruments. He was just brilliant. I know he's a favourite of our Glyn and Barry's, tuned in with our Duke, and it's a musical world, and the Rat Pack member Sammy's always remembered on All Time Music Greats and at the movies as well, which is when I'm back again on Wednesday, of course, between 2 and 4. I take you to your favourite cinema. We put our feet up, we go up to the Circle, popcorn, of course, and Kiora on the go, and 2 hours of great movie theme songs and soundtracks. But following me, of course, between 2 and 4, Hotchpot Show with Barry Prescott, of course. Great fun with Barry, lots of great music and a mixed bag of everything. And then between 4 and 6, it's a rerun of Jerry Devine's brilliant Afternoon Delight Show. If you missed it, you can catch it again there with our Jerry. He's great fun as well. He even plays a track for all our four-legged fairy babies out there as well. Well done, Jerry, and it's a great show. Afternoon Delight between 4 and 6. And then between 6 and 8, it's a live show with something for everyone. Our Colette live in the studio, sending your requests as well. If Colette's got it, she'll play it, and she comes right up to date, I'm glad to say, with all the latest tracks. I don't think she'll be playing that Eurovision one, though. I don't think Colette will be playing that one. No way. No way. And following Colette between 8 until later, of course, Soul Flavours, Mr. Anthony Top Cat Pierce, the Top Cat himself with the golden trumpet and those late, late Soul Flavour sounds between 8 till very late, normally 11 o'clock. So it's a good lineup here for the rest of Monday. And of course, tomorrow, Irish Music Show with Alan, 12 till 2, and then 2 till 4, it's an hour with the Beatles and a Strictly Dance Music Hour with Gareth Morris. So stay tuned to Vintage Radio, the beating heart of Birkenhead. Now, the best music community radio station on the airwaves. Well, there are others, but we think we do very, very well indeed. A birthday shout out today for Mr. Richard Christopher Wakeman. Rick Wakeman, the great musician, composer, you name it, he's done it with his Journeys to the Centre of the Earth album. He's been on the music scene for over 6 decades. Composer, you name it, he's done it. Keyboards, of course, most famous for. And of course, on great classic tracks, he's accompanied the likes of Bowie on Life on Mars and Space Odyssey, Cat Stevens with His Morning Is Broken, and backed Elton John, Mark Bolan, you name it, he's done it. An all-round entertainer and a great, great musician as well. Yes, it's Rick's birthday today, born this very day, the 18th of May, 1949. So he is 77 years young today. Well, I'm sure Rick, he loves the classics as well. So do you know what? Let's have a nice little chill out for just on 3 minutes. Rick Wakeman at the keyboards and this beautiful classic.

Her career was really revived by the Pet Shop Boys, wasn't it? With that great track, What Have I Done to Deserve This? She put Dusty, gave her career a real big boost. Sadly missed, but remembered again. And thanks to the Pet Shop Boys. And What Have I Done to Deserve This? Barry will be on his way very shortly. In the meantime, let's take a trip to the moon.

Oh, it's a bright sunshiny day. Johnny Nash. I can see clearly now. An all-time music great rolls out yet again from Mr. Al Martino. You remember this one?

0: Oh, those Spanish eyes and Mr. Al Martino. Breaking news, Barry's in the studio. Yes, good afternoon, Barry. How's it going? All right?
1: It's going brilliantly, thank you.
0: You had a good weekend?
1: Fantastic.
0: Now, listen, I've got to pull Barry up here. I want to know why. You know, couldn't you have given the UK another extra point, Eurovision?
1: It took me all my money to pay for that one.
0: Do you know what? Womp. Just,
1: we were lucky to get that.
0: We were lucky to get that, they said at the end. I mean, before I was sort of saying...
1: Because Ukraine thought we were helping them.
0: I mean, even he had his finger up with one finger up, laughing. I think he knew. You know, and of course, to rub it in, I played about three in a row, back-to-back, snippet, Puppets on a String, Kisses for Me, Boom, Bang, Bang. I said, you've got to have a song that, you know, stands out, that remember.
1: Yeah. Congratulations, of course.
0: Yeah. You know,
1: and the Spanish admitted that they did fiddle it so that they're sorry.
0: Yeah, I mean, you see, it's just awful, you know. Never mind. What's happening today, Barry, with your show? What have we got lined up?
1: We have got Spamalot.
0: Bah, laughing track. Fabulous. The Python Boys. Spamalot. You know, only they could make a thing out of spam, couldn't they?
1: Spam.
0: So it's Spamalot the musical, yeah?
1: Spamalot the musical.
0: The musical. And artist of the week?
1: George Formby.
0: Fantastic. I mean, you know, we say this all along, the station, any London community, when did you last hear a George Formby record on the airways? I'll play one now and then. So Barry's going to give us a treat of George Formby this afternoon. Probably about three or four?
1: Four tracks. And a bit of biog.
0: Oh, absolutely. Barry fills you in on the biog. George Formby, of course, during the late 30s, early 40s, one of the highest paid stars in the country. Him and along with Gracie Fields, their films filled cinemas. You know, people flocked to see them.
1: At one time, he was the highest paid entertainer.
0: Yeah, absolutely. Unfortunately, he had Beryl with him under the thumb, unfortunately, which is a well-known fact. You know, a lot of his films, like, I'm thinking of one of the TT Racers one, wasn't
1: it?
0: Leave It to George. All those great films that he made. You know, if there was a scene in it, and there would be a little scene with it, a bit of a romance between the lead and lady, if there was a little bit of a peck on the cheek, Beryl will be watching offset saying,
1: absolutely.
0: You know, I think you lingered that a bit too long. You know, very, very controlling and everything else, you know.
1: They tried to ban her from the set.
0: Yeah. And of course, you know, it's no bad she was under. And of course, when Beryl passed away, literally everybody said, at least George now can perhaps have a bit of fun and a bit of time. And he didn't live much longer after, you're going to tell us all,
1: yeah. Yeah, but he did actually announce his engagement about couple of weeks after she died.
0: Really?
1: So it was Christmas Eve.
0: Yeah.
1: When he was appearing in Aladdin.
0: Yeah.
1: And he got information that she was dying.
0: Right.
1: But he went on and did Aladdin.
0: Yeah.
1: And next morning she died.
0: Show must go on. Ah, George. So Barry is going to fill you in completely on George's career. And of course, famously, his father appeared at the Argyle Birkenhead.
1: Oh, yeah.
0: Literally just
1: George
0: minutes
1: Formby
0: away.
1: Senior,
0: of course, and his dad followed. But, you know, all the ukulele bands, you know, across the country, there's lots of great sound from them as well. But George Formby, an absolute national treasure and still remembered. So Barry's on his way in about 10 minutes' time. In the meantime, let's have a dance round to Jane McDonald.

Jane McDonald there and the old Masquerada beginning, of course, for Sergio Mendes and Brazil 66, if I remember. I've just looked at a quick glance, a quick peek at Barry's lineup. It's going to be a great show. Lots of comic songs coming your way for the show today. And as I say, George Formby, Artist of the Week, and Spamalot, the music. Great. I told you, Barry always comes up with the goods. It's a hotchpotch show. You know, the unknown track, a little bit of it. He'll got it all in the bag. It's like going back to school sometimes with Barry as well. We get the trivia as well. By the way, another birthday shout out, Toya Wilcox, 68 today, I believe. Remember Toya Wilcox, all those multicoloured hairdos and all that. Anyhow, more or less, we're going to roll up to time here. I'm going to play Bryn Terfel. Here he is, the big man himself with the London Symphony Orchestra. And Barry had the pleasure of singing with him on stage at the Philharmonic Liverpool. Yeah, and he tells me, I've always thought he seemed a really nice guy, and Barry confirms that he is as well. Very, very well liked in the business as well. But you know what? This is a traditional Irish song. It's Bryn and the LSO. Let's have a sing along.

Oh, wonderful. And a round of applause. Rain on the LSO. And that traditional Irish song there, Molly Malone for you on all-time music greats. Okay, as we roll up to the end of the show, the track playing, of course, tells you that the show has come to an end. Many thanks for having me at yours. Following now is Barry with the Hotchpot Show. After Barry, of course, Jerry Devine, a repeat run, of course, of his Afternoon Delight Show. And then Colette's along at 6 with a live show. Some everyone send in your requests. I'll be back, of course, on Wednesday at the movies, 2 till 4. And don't forget, this show gets repeated again, all over again for you on Friday between noon and 2, in case you missed this. And going out in the early hours of this morning, of course, is last week's show, followed by Barry's show from last week, going out in the early hours of the morning between midnight and 6 a.m. But whatever you're doing, take care. You've got a great show coming your way. Lots of fun and laughter with Barry. I'll see you soon. Lots of love. Bye for now.

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Well, Robson, of course, and you got it. And he was one of the most familiar voices ever, I would say. Second closely to Elvis Presley, and then Dennis Le Corrier from Dr. Hook. He passed away quite recently as well. And, well, he had one of the most familiar voices ever. And here he is singing a little bit more.

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Jimmy Ruffin there, and What Becomes of the Brokenhearted. Then before that, Marvin Gaye, and I'll Be Doggone. Great song indeed, 1965, that one. Now, believe it or not, it's 12 months ago since Crystal Palace won the FA Cup. Can you believe it? Yeah. And it's all been really, really quiet where the FA Cup's concerned, you know, the trophy and everything. And years and years ago, football teams used to make pop records, didn't they? You know, and sometimes they get into the top 20, you know, depending on what they were. So I guess Crystal Palace went into the football in 1972 because they released this one. Have a listen to this. It just goes to show how much things have changed.

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The England World Cup squad, 1970. And Back Home, that was a number one hit record for them. And then before that, Crystal Palace FC from 1972, and Claret and Blue, which actually was a hit record. And did they make a hit record when he won the FA Cup last year? No. But I thought this would have come out again.

0: Dave Clark Five, of course, hit twice for them. 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

0: There we are. 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
0: Okay, right back to 1982 with Big Country.

I remember when that record first came out, I thought, oh, what a great sound. Big Country there, of course, and a thing called Simply In A Big Country, yes. Talking about Scottish records, it's got a great sound to it. How about this one? Amy McDonald.

There we are, Amy MacDonald, and This Is The Life. Great single. It's one of those songs that you just don't want to end, do you? Right, 1960, Cliff Richard and the Shadows.

0: She stood up.
1: Elvis Presley, of course, great record from him. That's a Little Sister right here on Vintage Radio. We're going to continue with a local band who's been playing the cavern for, must be at least more than 20 years now, easily, the Shakers.

Joe Brown and the Brothers, 1962, and it only took a minute. Okie dokie, let's take it to the top of the hour with a bit of Bert Kane first.

0: Station. 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
1: Richard Wall,
0: the man who over the last 9 years has made his name a household word, like waste disposal unit.

Andy Williams, of course, there, and I Can't Help Falling in Love with You, also for Elvis, of course, yes, and I've got something that I remember from the radio many, many years ago. Right, okay, because there used to be a thing on the radio called Hold Your Plums, wasn't there, many, many years ago. Over the water in Liverpool. And it was a quiz show which was basically based on a fruit machine, basically. And people had to get their... get clues to a particular question, and it took like

Jim Diamond, of course, and PhD, and I Won't Let You Down, One Hit Wonder from him. Of course, the other record that he did was the theme tune to Boone, a thing called Hi-Ho Silver. And it's impossible to get hold of that one as well. And never mind, here's Bruce Springsteen, and I'm on fire.

Yes, the first time I had actually seen a Parlophone record was that one. It's 5 Foot 2 Eyes Are Blue from, of course, Shane Fenton and the Fentons, who went on to become Alvin Stardust.

Rocking Berries, 1967, a little thing simply called Dawn, the old Frankie Valli and the Four Seasons number. Okay, here's Alan Clark from the Hollies with a great song called Buddy's Back.

Buddy Holly, of course, with the Crickets and the Royal Philharmonic Orchestra, and of course, Words of Love. Great song indeed from that album that came out, oh, must be more than 10 years ago at least. And what an album it was at the time. It was very interesting, brilliant. Right now, this is Buffalo Springfield.

There we are. That's, of course, Buffalo Springfield. Great record from them. For what it's worth, that's the name of the song, of course. Yes, right now, Dawn.

Delamitri. Always tell us to know right here on Vintage Radio. I'll be back on Sunday morning live with more of the same thing. If you can join us between 10 and 12, will be very, very nice to get your Sunday off to a good start. Okay, let's continue with Colin Blunstone from The Zombies. This was a great hit record, and why has never ever recorded it again? I will never know. This is called Say You Don't.

Colin Blunstone. Say You Don't Mind. Great record. I like that one. Just kind of checking out the time. How much time have I got? About a minute. Oh, well, that'll do. I'll say bye-bye. I'll leave you with this one from Don Harper.

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0: Good evening and welcome to Vintage Radio, the Beaten Horse Birkenhead, just down the road from the Town Hall. Hope you're keeping well, and if not, hope you're feeling better very soon. I'd just like to say I wasn't here last week because I lost my voice, but I'm back now and I'm in good form today, I hope. So I'm going to start the show off with Coldplay 2005 from their third studio album X and Y, and this is Fix You.
1: When you're

Oh, yeah, 6 till 8. Don't be late on a Monday. And then I'm back on a Wednesday, 10 till 12. I'd like to thank everyone that's been on here today. So we had Mark, 12 till 2. Then Barry, 2 till 4. Now it's me. And then 8 till late, it's Soul Flavours with Anthony Pierce. But first, it was their only number one hit. 1966, it's The Love and Spoonful and Summer in the City.

Oh, yes, The Loving Spoonful, eh? And if you like that type of music, you will love Richard's show, because that's the type of music he likes to play. So that is Friday evening, and that is 4 till 6. And then Sunday morning, 10 till 12, the Richard Ball Sunday Selection. I'd like to say good evening to Jenny and Grace, the tuning in, and also Gary and Margaret in Belfast, Northern Ireland. Now I'm going to play Elton John, 79. Are you ready for love?

Oh, yes, Elton John there. Are you ready for love? Well, it just comes along, doesn't it? I don't think you can get ready. Like last Monday, I couldn't speak. I'd lost my voice. Yay. Yes, Techie had a bit of peace. His ears had a bit of peace. I managed to come in Wednesday, but I wasn't that great. I was stuck in my Jackman's lozenges as we were going along. It was difficult, but I managed. So I hope you're all feeling better. And start taking your hay fever tablets because it'll all be kicking off. Hopefully, it's going to be nice soon. All right, this next song was number one in the Billboard's Rock Airplay charts. It's Lana Del Rey with Video Game.

yes, the haunting voice of Lana Del Rey. Oh, I love it. Right, let me tell you what's on in the next few days. Tuesday, 12 till 2, the Irish Music Show with Alan, then 2 till 4, an hour with the Beatles, and Strictly Dance Music Hour with Gareth Morris. Then Wednesday, yes, I'm back, 10 till 12, something for everyone, but it's all different songs. Then 12 till 2, the Roger Wright Music Show, 2 till 4, at the Movies with Mark Lees, and 8 till 10, Rock with Soul with Chris Jarry. But now, I'm taking you back again. It was 1966 before, it's 1965 now. It's The Searchers with Goodbye My Love.

what do they say? An oldie but a goodie. Right, I'm up to Thursday now. 11 till 1, our country music expert Alan is back with the country music show. Then Tom, who also specialises in, I think it's rockabilly, 1 till 3, the rock and roll show with Tom. And then Friday, 10 till 12, the mid-morning mix with Malks, with Lionel Malkin. And then 4 till 6, Richard Walls, Friday Almost Live on Vintage Radio. Everything is worth a listen. But now I'm taking you to Brett Young from his album Ticket to LA 2018. And this is Here Tonight.

lovely song there by Brett Young. I have a request. And this is for Gary in Northern Ireland. And it's the Drifters. Can I take you home, little girl?

Well, I haven't heard that one for years. Thank you, Gary. Right, I think I'm up to Saturday, aren't I? So Saturday 9 till 10, Swings the Thing with David Nixon. Then 10 till 12:30, David's still here, joined by John Jenkins for the Garden Party radio show. And 2 till 4, the delightful Jerry Devine with Afternoon Delight. And 4 till 6, all things rock, Moira L. But now I'm going fast forward to 2021. David Guetta, the DJ, John Newman and Mr. Jam. And this is If You Really Love Me.

0: Oh, yes. Great song there. David Guetta. Oh, he's everywhere, isn't he? He's got loads of people he works with. Okay, I'm going to go to the script now. And this is featuring Will.i.am 2012. And it was used in the Summer Olympics in London. And it was the closing song. So this is the script with Hall of Fame. Oh, what's that then?
1: All I could do.
0: Well, this is the script with I Want It All, apparently.
1: Run, just trying to find someone.
0: What are you doing talking to me? Are we doing Hall of Fame? Yes, we are. Hall of Fame.

0: 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And don't forget, on WhatsApp, on 07421441409. And we look forward to hearing from you.
1: And that was the lovely voice of Mark Lee's studio manager. Please look on Facebook. Thank you to everyone who does and gives me a like. Well, gives everyone a like, because I update it every day unless I'm on my holidays. And there's pictures of presenters and information. And on a Wednesday, it's a picture of Ronnie the dog. But now it's Techie Choice time. And today he's picked Guns N' Roses from their album Appetite for Destruction, and this is Sweet Child of Mine.

Oh, yes, Techie's Choice there. And if you like that type of music, we used to call it headbanging back in the day. Techie is here on a Sunday night, 7 till 9, with the Sunday Night Rock Cafe. Also, to start our Sunday off, 10 till 12, Richard Wall's Sunday Selection with Richard. But now it's Teddy Swims, and Teddy acknowledged his ex-girlfriend as the inspiration for this song. Oh, it's The Door.

Oh, yes, Teddy Swims there. I'm going to dedicate that song to my friend Margaret because I know she likes that one. Now, I don't know whether you'll remember this show, BBC show Fame Academy. This person came third place and it reached number two in the UK. So Beth and your mum, see if you can remember. It's Lamar and this is Dance With You.

0: Prince.
1: Oh, great track there by Lamar. Right, you'll recognise this next song, Simon and Garfunkel. This song was written by Paul Simon, and there's a plaque in Widnes railway station because they believe that's where he was when he thought of this song. It's Homeward Bound.

0: So, if you ever find yourself at Widnes Station, have a look for the plaque. Okay. Don't forget, Anthony is with us at 8 o'clock for the Soul Flavours Show. But now we've got One Republic 2021 from the album Human, and this is Rescue Me.
1: Would you rescue me? Would you get my back? Would you take my call when I start to crack? Would you rescue me? Would you rescue me? Would you rescue me when I'm by myself? When I need your love, if I need your help, would you rescue me? Would you rescue me?

0: rescue me? Would you get my back? Would you take my call when I start to crack? Would you rescue me? Would you rescue me? Would you rescue me when I'm by myself? When I need your love, if I need your help, would you rescue me? Would you rescue me?
1: Oh, yes. Oh, these new ones, they finish suddenly. I was ready, but then I started talking to Techie. Okay. Ed Sheeran next, 2017, from his album, The Divide Sign. What was he thinking of there? I have no idea. Now, this song is about his grandparents, and it's Nancy Mulligan.

Oh, yes. Brilliant song there from Ed Sheeran about how his nan and granddad met and fell in love. Right. I've got my jingle next.

Cha-cha-cha. Yes, every Monday, every Wednesday, only on Vintage Radio. Pa-pa-pa-pa-pa-pa. Thank you for that, Techie. He made me that little jingle. Right, it's Steps next. Take me for a ride.

Oh yeah, steps there from the album What the Future Holds Part 2. I'd like to say good evening to Michael and Kieran, who are just preparing their tea in London. This next song was when it was the pandemic. Keith Urban recorded his bit in Australia and Pink in California. This is One Too Many.

Oh, great song there. One too many. No idea what they're talking about. Right, I'm taking you back to 1980. Daryl Hall wrote this song. And this is Hall and Oates with You Make My Dreams Come True.

Oh, great song there. Okay, this is a request show, so if you'd like a request, send me a text 0742 144 1409, or you can email me studio@vintageradio.org.uk. Now, I do have a request, and this request is for Gary. Thank you, Gary, and it's John Lennon and Woman.

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1: Of wonderful artists. Right, next up, I'm going to 1995 from the album Wild Sea, Wild Flower. It's Dion Ferris with I Know.

Oh, yes. Dionne Ferris there with I Know. Right, you can't beat a bit of Boyzone on a Monday evening. And this is Nobody Knows.

Oh, lovely boy sound there. And that was from their album BZ20. Okay, local girl next. It's Rebecca Ferguson from her album Heaven, and this is Glitter and Gold.

0: show.
1: Wow, good voice there, Rebecca Ferguson. Nice to hear her. Okay, I've got another request. And this is for Margaret in Belfast, Northern Ireland. And she asked for something by Madonna. And we've picked Crazy For You.

Oh, I hope you enjoyed that one, Margaret. I just thought I haven't heard that one for ages, so play that one. Right, let's move on because time's flying by and we have Anthony at 8 o'clock with Soul Flavours. But now this song had 1 billion streams on Spotify. It's Sam Smith and this is How Do You Sleep?

Yes, Sam Smith, and that was from his album Love Goes, and that was 2020. Okay, just reminding you, tomorrow, Tuesday, 12 till 2, the Irish Music Show with Alan, and then 2 till 4, an hour with the Beatles, and Strictly Dance Music Hour with Gareth Morris. But now, this next song, The Fugees, 1996, from the album The Score, which won Best R&B Grammy in 1997. Yes, you've guessed it. Killing Me Softly. Strong.

Oh, yes, and I know Margaret likes that song as well. Okay, this was the hottest record of the year by Radio 1, and it was also number 3 in the UK. 2021, Sam Fender, 17, Going Under.

Oh yes, the great Sam Fender there. Okay, this next song was written in COVID-19. So we had Pink and Keith doing one for 2020. This is Diana Ross and Thank You.

Oh, yes, the wonderful Diana Ross. What a voice. Another fantastic voice is Carrie Underwood, and Carrie won a Grammy for this song. It's from her album Some Hearts, 2005, and this is Before He Cheats.

Oh, yes, Before He Cheats, Carrie Underwood. And yes, I was singing along because I did learn that song, but I didn't actually ever sing it on karaoke. But there's always time. Okay, if you've enjoyed this show, it is repeated on a Friday, 7 till 9. Don't forget, I'm back Wednesday. But finishing us off tonight is Robbie Palmer, 1978, with Every Kind of People.

0: Oh, great song there. Well, Anthony has entered the building. Yeah. Woohoo!
1: Oh, not all.
0: Right, let me give him a shake.
1: Hey. Oh, the new improved maracas.
0: All right, time flies when you're having fun. Oh. So don't forget, I'm back here on Wednesday, 10 till 12. So it's goodbye from me.
2: And goodbye from me.
1: It's goodbye from them as well.
0: Take care, everyone.

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2: Good morning. It's Friday. It's the 9th of January. It's 7 a.m. It's the morning mix with Melks on Vintage Radio, the beating heart of Birkenhead. How are you all doing? Have you had a good week? I looked out the window before going to bed last night, 10 o'clock. I went to bed, early riser, and it was snowing. And I was thinking, oh, that could be interesting for me coming in this morning. And looked out the window this morning when I got up and the alarm went off at 6 o'clock. And there was no snow. So it was almost like, have I been dreaming? Who knows? Welcome along, 0742 144 1409, if you want any requests. Our system is still a little bit iffy, so send them through and they will come through on the phone that I've got here. And if I see any, then I will play them. But first, we're probably going to start with... how about Good Morning Britain by Aztec Camera.

0: I said, camera, good morning, Britain. It's a bit dull in the studio at the moment now because all the Christmas decorations have been taken down. Have you taken all yours down? Do you remember you had to take them down by the certain day, wasn't it? 6 days after Christmas Day or something? I think I took mine down 3 days after. just because I felt that, you know, I needed to get them down.
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0: It's Wham and Club Tropicana. Who doesn't want to be on a warm island somewhere?

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We may not have the sunshine, but what we got instead is the good music to keep you entertained and amused and make you feel warm and fuzzy inside. That was Blondie, Island of Lost Souls, and before that was Wham with Club Tropicana. Just a couple of songs to just go, look, it may be cold outside, but at least we can be warm inside. UB40 featuring Chrissie Hynde, I Got You Babe. Good morning, Sarah.

Wake up Birkenhead. It's the Morning Mix with Malx on Vintage Radio. The only show where perms, pop and porridge collide before 9 a.m.

0: Aha, the sun always shines on TV. 0742 144 1409 if you want to get any requests into us. As I said, the system that shows us all the messages, my monitor on my left-hand side, isn't actually working at the moment. So we do have the old-fashioned way of doing it. There is a phone on the desk here. So you can get, as you send a WhatsApp message, it will come through to that. And if I hear it and see it, then I will read it. But if I don't hear it and see it, even though it's in front of me, I can't blame the way that my eyes work, can I?
1: Hit that perfect beat, boy.
0: Bronski beat, hit that perfect beat.

Buzzkeat, hit that perfect beat. A lively little number, that one, isn't it? At this time of the morning, 7:26, for goodness sakes, should we be that alive and awake in the mornings? Yes, we blinking should. It's Friday morning, it's the morning mix of Melks on Vintage Radio, the beating heart of Birkenhead. What's coming up throughout the day? Well, after this, 4 till 6, you've got the Richard Wall's Friday Almost Live on Vintage Radio with Richard Wall, and 6 till 7, you have the Indie Hour with Marcus and Amanda. There are other shows going on, just repeat, and once I've got the list off the wall, because I can't remember them, but and I'll let you know. 0742 144 1409 if you want any requests, and this is Nick Kershaw, White Boy. We'll be right back.

Nick Kershaw, Why Boy? Who doesn't like a bit of Nick Kershaw? If you don't like Nick Kershaw, then you shouldn't be listening to me, because I will be playing lots of Nick Kershaw, because I quite like Nick Kershaw. It's Friday morning. It's the morning mix of Malks on Vintage Radio. The beating heart of Birkenhead. Coming up, Lloyd Cole and the Commotions. Perfect Skin. Good morning, Sarah.

0: Lloyd Cole and the Commotions, Perfect Skin, which reminds me of my partner. You know, I talk a lot about my partner on this show, don't I? And yes, saw her a couple of times this week. She's been very, very busy at work, and we met up for lunch a couple of times, went out for a drink on the Wednesday evening, which is really, really, really, really nice. Went to a nice little pub, actually, Obi Mill, which is really, really nice. And then, seeing her on the weekend, and I can't wait because I get very excited when I'm seeing her. Is that just sad or just me?
1: 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And don't forget, on WhatsApp, on 07421441409. And we look forward to hearing from you.
0: And I do say to her, I talk about you on the show. Do you think I should stop talking about you? And she goes, no. No one's listening. Rude. Alarm, 68 guns. Good morning, Sarah.

Temple Tudor. Swords of a Thousand Men. Good morning. The morning mix of Elks on Vintage Radio, the beating heart of Birkenhead. Am I too loud? Sorry about that. Well, it's Friday morning. It is 8:20, so it's about time for you people to get up out of your lazy beds, isn't it? Get yourselves in the shower, get yourselves washed, and get yourself down to work, says he who hasn't got a job. Adam and the Ants, stand and deliver. 0742 144 1409.

That's Adam and the Ants, Stand and Deliver. Sounds like my days when I was a postie. It's Friday morning. Hope you're all having a good morning so far at 7:43. So, as I was saying, I went to bed at 10 o'clock last night and looked out the window and thought to myself, gosh, whiz, it's snowing. It was a proper whiteout. And I thought, oh, it's going to be a bit of a struggle coming in today. And when the alarm went off at 6 o'clock this morning, I looked out the window and thought, was I dreaming? Was it just a dream? It could have been. Gary Newman, Cheer My Army, Our Friends Electric.

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0: I really should stop singing the song to the along to the songs. Hugh and Grant looking for Linda on this Friday morning on the Morning Mix with Malks on Vintage Radio, the beating heart of Birkenhead. 0742 144 1409. Got any plans for the weekend? Anything exciting happening? What you going to be doing?
1: The kettle's on, the toast is burnt, and Rick Astley is cued. It's the Morning Mix with Malks, your morning dose of 80s hits.

Fregassis, whenever you need somebody. Just thinking, I could dedicate most of these songs to the girl I love, but I won't, because that'd be rude on the rest of you. To Pal, Secret Garden.

0: Mr. Powell, Secret Garden. Wow, that fades quickly, doesn't it? There's still about 20 seconds to play on that song. And so that's 8 a.m. already. That's the first hour of the show gone. Where have you all been? I mean, Miss Some Crackers, Hue and Cry, Temple Tudor, The Alarm, Lloyd Colin Commotions, Bronski Beat. You know, I've played some good songs and you've not been listening. 0742 144 1409. What else is coming up through the rest of the day? Well, don't forget, at 4 till 6, you've got the Richard Wall's Friday Almost Live on Vintage Radio with Richard Wall, and 6 till 7, the Indie Hour with Marcus and Amanda.
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2: All I can see is the whites of her eyes. 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She's...